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If you're looking for something fun to do with the kiddos this weekend, there's the Unicorn Festival. Yeah, it's like an hour north, Aparo County Fairgrounds. And then there's the

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5: Got a crash northbound North Circle Drive and just south of East St. Brain Street, slowing it down. No other stalls or accidents reported at this time, but up and down I-25 and through town, we are slowing time of day volume. I'm Coyote, that's traffic.
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24: As we look into our Thursday evening, drop down into the upper 50s and 60s for many across southern Colorado. More dry time and hot temperatures are expected into our Friday, ahead of just a few changes by the weekend. With your KKTV 11 Alert Weather, I'm meteorologist Josephine Sage.
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0: 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What's That Secret Sound?
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5: May still be a little slow from that earlier crash. Circle Drive northbound just south of East St. Brain. No other stalls or accidents reported at this time. We're seeing some ease in volume, but we still got our pockets of heavy here and there. We'll certainly keep you updated. I'm Coyote. That's traffic.
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1: Hey, it's Bruno Mars. 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
3: 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All right. You think you know what it is? 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
26: Hi, my name is Thea.
25: Thea. Hi, Thea. Where are you calling from?
26: Pueblo.
25: P-Town. Okay. Thea from Pueblo. You sound a little young. Are you over 18?
26: My mom is.
25: Okay, that works. That's good enough. Okay, do you and your mom have the same idea or do you have your own?
26: Same.
25: But make sure you tune back in all day. Works. That's good enough. Okay, do you and your mom have the same idea or do you have your own?
26: Same.
25: The same. Okay, teamwork. We love that. All right, Thea, I'm going to play it for you and mom one more time.
26: Okay.
25: Here it is. Thea, what's that secret sound?
26: I think

slime. You know what? Now that she said that, I kind of hear it. If you think you know what our secret sound is, we got your next chance for you tomorrow at 9 a.m. The Jubal Show. Here's I Just Might.

Has anybody else been vibing with this cool weather we've been having? It's been so nice. It's low-key giving cuddle season. No. We're not there yet. It's still hot girl summer, but like the clouds and the rain, it's nice. It's nice. It's 98.9 Match Prep.

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just like that, our first secret sound has been guessed, and our first pair of tickets has been claimed. 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Nick guessed running your fingers through comb, which is exactly what it was. And we're officially on to secret sound number two. 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

Happy Hot Take Thursday, which is not really a thing. I just made it up. But the hot take is people got to start throwing it back at the club again. Because why are we not dancing at the club anymore? You got to dance like no one's watching. And you know what? 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

our Secret Sound Gamer not just winning tickets to see Bruno Mars, but also Ray, because she's opening up for him at Falcon Stadium in September. So that means you got to lock in. 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

0: 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What's going on? This is Aaliyah.
1: This is Lola. How are you?
0: Hi, Lola. I'm doing great. How are you? What are you up to?
1: Just chilling.
0: Just
1: having
0: chilling.
1: Having a good last day of summer.
0: Oh, you go back to school on... Hey, what about tomorrow?
1: Yeah, tomorrow I go back to school.
0: Wait, that's so exciting. What grade are you starting?
1: Sixth.
0: Oh, sixth grade. Have a great first day of middle school, Lola. You got this. It's 98.9 Magic.

Rico and Taco Bell say what? They're collaborating, I guess, and we're going to get a pink Baja Blast. BRB, I'm on my way. 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

0: 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What's that secret sound?
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approaching cooler weather, it's because cooler weather is cuffing season, and celebrities are acting like it's exactly that. Everyone wants to get back together with their exes. Ariana Grande with Ricky Alvarez, Tate McRae and the kid Leroy, and freaking Post Malone is now engaged to Christy Lee. What's going on? It's like the hedgehog seeing a shadow. 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

is Ray and Anderson Paak. They are going to be turning up Falcon Stadium September 26th and 27th, and we got your way into that sold-out show, baby. All you got to do is play Secret Sound. 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
2: Could you imagine fumbling Olivia Dean? Like, how would you sleep at night? Genuine question. How would you sleep at night? She is an angel, a goddess, as some might say. I got a video of her performing this one a couple minutes up on my Instagram at solia.sage.

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22: Okay, Colorado, your concert calendar is about to pop off. The Joe Bros are bringing all the nostalgia to Ball Arena December 9th. 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
14: Okay, Colorado, your concert calendar is about to pop off. 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
15: Okay, Colorado, your concert calendar is about to pop off. 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
12: Mostly sunny this morning. More cloud cover this afternoon. A few isolated showers and storms. Mostly dry and warm.

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0: 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Also picking up at Milton Frobe at Powers at the Springs Airport and Fountain Boulevard between Powers and the MLK. 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
25: Mostly sunny this morning, more cloud cover this afternoon, a few isolated showers and storms, mostly dry, and warm temperatures still. Highs will be back in the lower 90s. With the KKTV 11 Alert Weather, I'm meteorologist Kevin Bloomberg.
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13: Give us 3 minutes and we'll give you everything you need to know for the day. 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
12: How are your Uno skills?
27: Amazing.
12: You remember the game Uno? Oh, it's a thing.
27: Dude, Uno Reverse.
13: I haven't played that in a while.
27: Seriously?
13: Mm-mm.
12: Oh, people, I should bring some in. I got some.
13: I was never very good at it, though.
12: Oh, then this is not going to make you very happy. Because if you're the opposite of Jubal and you got some serious Uno game.
27: Yeah, dude.
13: Yeah, I was just always too laid back. I'm like, I don't.
12: What?
13: You
12: don't
13: want it. Why am I trying to rush to say Uno before you?
27: Because
13: it's this is a game. Okay,
27: you gotta win the game.
13: I'm not trying to get all hyper right now, man. You win. Cool. All right, you said Uno before me. Why are you freaking out?
21: You got the lucky card.
27: Yeah. You won the game.
12: Well, if you do
27: have you on my team.
13: Yeah, again, I'm a lot of fun.
12: If you do have the lucky cards and Uno is your jam, you're gonna wanna listen up because it's your turn to get paid for playing Uno. And I will tell you how coming up in just a second. But first, we'll start out with some good news. I think we all need a little bit of sunshine in our lives, and it's coming from none other than Olivia Rodrigo. She has just paid for the final semester of a girl who she had been interacting with on TikTok. You know the story, Victoria?
27: Yes, and it made me so happy. Like, she didn't do it for any reason other just to be like super nice and sweet.
13: She paid for her school?
12: Yeah, she paid for the last semester of her school. So there's a student at the University of Alabama who posts on TikTok, and apparently she's a very positive person, shares parts of her life.
13: It's University of Alabama, so was like $12?
27: Okay.
12: I mean, you know what? $12, $15.
13: I didn't even go to college.
21: Yeah, university is probably more than that.
27: $12,000 maybe for like.
13: It's Alabama, you know.
12: Oh, they got a really great college football program, though,
13: for
12: right?
13: Sure.
12: That's
13: true.
12: That's their thing.
27: No, Texas has better
21: sports
27: ones.
21: Is definitely.
12: So
27: Texas is better. A&M.
12: Okay. One more time.
27: Texas A&M.
12: Okay,
27: better.
12: Just kidding. So this girl posts on TikTok, but Olivia Rodrigo follows her and sees a lot of her videos. And in one of them, she's just being honest, telling her fans about how she's having a hard time paying for school and what her life was like. And so Olivia Rodrigo goes on the side and DMs her and is like, listen, you bring so much light into my life and positivity. I want to help you graduate.
21: Dope.
12: And she paid for her last semester.
27: So sweet.
12: That's nice. So sweet.
21: That's cool. I couldn't name one of her songs, but that's great.
27: Usually we play three of them.
12: Well, now you're going to want to at least know one of her songs, because when you know there's people out there doing good stuff like that that are making them making the music that it makes you just want to support them even
21: for
12: more.
21: For sure, 100%.
12: So
27: I love Olivia Rodrigo.
12: Good on you, Liv. If Uno is your jam and you've got some mad Uno skills, you could be winning $50,000.
27: Whoa.
12: Because Mattel just announced that their plan is to throw the very first ever Uno Championship Series. So, you know how we watch poker on TV? It's just a matter
13: of
12: time.
13: That'd be fun to watch, probably.
12: Can you imagine? Yeah. It's like, Uno!
21: People are serious about it. They're mad serious about that game.
12: But like, in, like you watch poker and everybody's quiet, right? It's all about poker face. But when you play Uno, everybody's screaming and it's like you're smacking down cards. So it's, I think that'd be really fun to watch. It's a lot more dynamic. So now they're looking for qualifiers to take it to the championship, which the tournament will be held on November 11th in L.A.
10: Wow.
12: And then the whole thing is going to be live streamed on Twitch. So you can watch it if you really wanted to. I was trying to figure out where you go to qualify. I don't know that yet. But if Uno is your thing, I know you'll find it.
21: Full contact Uno.
12: So that is what's trending.
0: 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It's the Jubal Show.

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1: If you're just joining us for today's To Catch a Cheater, Laura is on the phone and she thinks that her husband Cam of 4 years might be cheating. So we're about to call and pretend to be from the grocery store that their rewards card member's at and say that he's the lucky winner. Every single month we choose one rewards card member who gets free flowers delivered from our floral department. We'll see if he sends those flowers to Laura or to somebody else. But before we do that, Laura, why don't you refresh everybody's memory on your situation?
2: So Cam has this like longtime friend from before we were ever together, Holly, and he just has been texting her a lot and I don't know, like walking away texting. And basically I found out from our phone company that he's added her a phone on our plan.
3: So weird.
2: I figured you guys could get to the bottom of this.
3: Yeah. And she's not an ex, but she's somebody that you think he may have had a thing with at some point.
2: Yeah.
3: Okay.
1: Cool. Okay. Are you ready for us to call him?
2: Yeah, thanks.
1: Here we go.
4: Hello.
1: Hi, my name is Jordan. I'm calling from. I was looking for our rewards card member named Cam.
4: Yeah, this is him.
1: Cam, please don't hang up. This is not a marketing phone call. I'm actually calling to say thank you very much for shopping with us and congratulations. You're this month's big winner.
4: Oh, so what's going on?
1: Every single month, we choose one rewards card member at random who gets free flowers delivered to anybody that they want from our floral department. It's our way of saying thank you very much for shopping. You've just won 36 long stem red roses, a box of candy or chocolates, and a card to be delivered to anybody that you want within the the 50 United States.
4: Well, that's cool. Yeah, I didn't know you guys did this.
1: Well, we do, and you are this month's lucky winner. So I will first need the first and last name of the person you'd like to send them to.
4: It's Holly.
1: Would you like to put anything in a card?
4: Yeah, but I'm always here for you, Love Cam.
1: And now I will inform you that this is not the grocery store at all. My name is Jubal, and this is a radio show. It's called The Jubal Show.
3: Yeah, hi, Cam. We're all here. My name's Nina.
5: Yeah, and I'm Victoria.
1: And your wife, Laura, is actually on the phone.
4: What?
1: We do a segment on the show called To Catch a Cheater, and we try to see if people are cheating based on who they send flowers to, and your wife suspected you might be sleeping around, and I'm sure she's got some questions for you.
4: Great.
2: That's all you have is great. Really?
4: What is this? What are you doing? Like you had to go through his lane to kind of just talk to me about this?
2: But you're not talking to me.
4: What are you doing?
2: What am I doing? What are you doing? My God. Like,
4: yeah, this is a ridiculous way of going about things.
3: Are you cheating? I feel like we just need to ask. Like,
4: no, I'm not cheating.
2: Oh, really? How do you explain that you're sending flowers to Holly and you add her to our phone plan? Like, what the f***? Oh, my God.
4: Yeah, like,
2: I'm so
4: okay,
2: stupid.
4: Like, obviously, I know you don't like her. That's not a secret. And she and I have been friends for a long time, and her boyfriend of 5 years left her, and he was, like, the main breadwinner. He was cheating on her. She caught him. I know this is ironic considering the situation. She took everything, TV, everything. She has nothing. So I was just trying to help her out. Like, she's going through a really difficult time right now. So I, you know, she was on his phone bill. So I added her to mine just so she can have a phone for a few months till she gets her own.
2: And that's that.
4: And that's that.
5: Why wouldn't you tell your wife?
4: Like, she, of course, she's going to misconstrue things. You know, she's going to look deeper and, like, think it's worse than it is.
1: I mean, has your wife, Laura, your wife, Cam, been unreasonable about your friendship with Holly?
4: No, but I mean, I can tell it bothers her.
1: Okay, well, that's not exactly a very compassionate way to deal with somebody that you care about with something bothering them. You could address it with her.
4: Yeah, I know how it sounds and I know how it looks, but yeah, that's all there is.
5: Not really making a compelling argument, no offense.
3: I know, I'm kind of waiting for the, I love you, baby. I'm so sorry.
1: Yeah.
3: This is such a misunderstanding. Laura, are you believing this? How are you feeling?
2: Honestly, I'm so confused. Actually, knowing Cam's heart, it sounds like something he would do, but, like, the mistrust of me to not be able to, like, tell your own wife that you're doing this, like, that, there's just such a lack of trust in me, and I'm so confused. I honestly don't know what to think.
4: Like, I'm sorry. I really am. I just didn't want there to be any more resentment that you have towards her. Like, I already know, like, At least it makes you uncomfortable. I figured me doing this stuff for her would make you even more uncomfortable, resent her even more. So I, you know, to keep quiet about it. I don't want to like add more stress to Holly's life either. I'm not cheating on you. You know, I love you. It's just like, I just was scared to tell you because I didn't, you know, I want you to freak out or get upset about it. And I want you to read more into it than what it was.
2: You can see how this looks though. Like,
4: I know it looks horrible. And I know I'm being defensive. I'm also like really caught off guard by everything. But yeah, I mean, I just don't want to tell you. I know I'm sorry. And like, I'm just trying to help out a friend, you know, like this whole, her boyfriend leaving her was totally abrupt. And, you know, she's kind of a mess about it. So I was just trying to help her.
2: But you said love Cam on the flowers. Like,
4: you know, I said that to her before. You know, it's like, she's my friend.
2: Okay. You promised me there's been nothing. Like,
4: I promise there's nothing going on.
3: You guys sound like you need to sit down and just like.
2: I think that's a great idea. I think we should sit down with Holly because, you know what, if this is so important, it can't. You know, I'm not cruel. Like, if she's really in need, we're a team and we both need to be there for her.
3: I love that.
2: I think that is a great idea. No more secrets. This has been like the scariest time I've gone through. And
4: no, I think it's a good idea too. We sat down and I think if you saw Holly, you would, you know, understand there's nothing else going on.
2: Okay. Yeah. Yeah. Let's do that. I think we all need that right now.
3: I need that right now.
1: Yeah. I want to go to dinner with you guys.
3: I feel like I want to see it for myself too.
1: Well, I know you guys obviously have stuff to talk about. Cam sounds sincere to me, though. Like, he does sound that way.
3: I actually kind of respect the fact that he's looking out for his friend that way.
1: Yeah.
3: Just communication.
2: Yeah.
1: Yeah, I mean, Cam, I know you didn't want to tell your wife that you were helping your friend out like that because you were concerned she might think something, but by you not telling her, it actually looks worse than if you did tell her. You know what I'm saying?
3: Yeah.
4: I know.
1: Okay, good luck.
3: Good luck.
1: You know, talk it out, and hopefully you guys can all get together and work things out.
2: Thank you, guys.
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11: I-25 in good shape through Colorado Springs. Starting to see heavier volume over off of Highway 2494 at Mark Scheffel. Also a little bit busier as you're traveling over by Mesa Ridge at I-25 heading into Gate 20 to Fort Carson. I'm Sean Martinez. That's traffic.
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29: Okay, Colorado, your concert calendar is about to pop off. 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
1: Yeah.
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2: Hello?
3: Oh my gosh, is this Aaron?
2: Yeah, this is Aaron.
3: Oh my gosh, what a beauty you have.
2: Beauty, are you calling about the desk?
3: Oh my gosh, yes.
2: Okay, yeah.
3: What a beaut.
2: Yeah, no, it's something. It's great. Good condition, too.
3: Yeah, so I was just perusing the Facebook Marketplace like I do.
2: I saw that
3: rare gem for just $200. You're selling that desk. My gosh.
2: That's right, $200.
3: Oh, my gosh.
2: It's a good deal, right?
3: Yeah, it seems like a great deal. How many miles on it?
2: No, I mean, it's just had it for about a year, actually.
3: Word count.
2: Well, I mean, you could
3: when you have a desk, especially one that pretty. Oh my gosh, you want to keep track of how many words are used on it for mileage.
2: Well, I'm not a writer myself, but I've used it for work for sure. You could use it for a lot of things.
3: Well, now that I've got some questions answered, I need to think for a moment. But oh my gosh,
2: what is your name?
3: Oh my gosh, my name is Pete.
2: Okay, hey Pete.
3: My gosh. Well, thank you for the information, my gosh.

0: Okay, yeah, you're welcome. It's still available. Hello?
1: Are you firm?
0: Am I firm?
1: Yes. Are you firm?
0: I don't know what you're talking about.
1: Like $200 for the desk. It's, oh my gosh, it's a beauty. It's a beautiful desk. I'm just wondering if you're firm on your price.
0: Yes, Pete, that's it. That's the price, $200.
1: Okay, I'm going to have to think about it, and I'll call you back.
0: Come on. Again, $200 for pickup. Hello? Pete, are you there? You hung up. I'm like, what a weirdo. Hello?
1: 175 and 7 pennies.
0: Is this Pete? Is that you again?
1: Oh, my gosh. Yes. And yeah, I made the decision to say yes. I was able to scrounge together some cash, and I have 175 and 8 pennies. Is there any way you could budge on that price? My gosh.
0: Look, fine. I want to get rid of the desk. It's whatever you said. 175 and whatever, 175 and change.
1: Oh my gosh, thank you. I said 175 and 8 pennies, and it's mostly in quarters.
0: Sorry, quarters? What the f*** are you talking about?
1: Oh my gosh. Yes, you said 175 and 8 pennies. And so
0: you said 175 and 8 pennies.
1: I have 8 quarters and 8 pennies, and I'll meet you wherever you want.
0: That's like $2. $175. $175. I don't want your pennies. I want any of it.
1: 175 and 8 pennies in a back rub?
0: The f*** is this? No, that's why I don't put my s*** online. Insane people like you just, oh my f***, God, you've just been wasting my time. Oh my God. Oh my God. That's how you sound. Yeah. Oh my gosh. Oh my gosh. Guess what? I'm hanging up on you now.
2: Don't hang up, because this is actually Jubal from the Jubal Show doing a phone prank on you.
0: What?
2: And your roommate Tyson set you up. It's a joke.
0: What the f***?
2: He said that you put a desk up on Facebook Marketplace and you've been getting nothing but calls from weirdos.
0: Oh, God. Oh, I should have known Tyson.
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9: Heavier volume I-25 northbound from South Academy headed up towards Circle. Also seeing heavier volume Milton Proby at Powers at the Springs Airport, Powers at Mesa Ridge where they come together there, and also northbound Powers at InterQuest. I'm Sean Martinez, that's traffic.
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26: Mostly sunny this morning, more cloud cover this afternoon. A few isolated showers and storms, mostly dry and warm temperatures still. Highs will be back in the lower 90s. With the KKTV 11 Alert Weather, I'm meteorologist Kevin Bloomberg.
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1: Give us 3 minutes and we'll give you everything you need to know for the day. It's time for Nina's What's Trending.
16: Okay, this headline's kind of like Inception. K-pop demon hunters getting sued by demon hunters. Yeah.
14: Whoa. Wait, K-pop demon hunters is
16: being sued by
14: K-pop
16: demon hunters. Yeah.
1: Okay.
16: I'll tell you that twist coming up in just a second. But first, have you heard of the jelly firkin? Okay, this is a moment in fashion that is trending big time right now, and it's the jelly firkin. So, you know Birkin bags, right? The Hermes Birkin bag, the very fancy, like, one that everybody wants. And jelly, like jelly shoes, like jelly jewelry, jellies are back. So now, this has started in Korea and has made its way over here to the U.S. Everybody is carrying around a jelly Birkin. So it's a fake Birkin bag that's made out of jelly material.
14: Interesting.
16: But it does come in all kinds of bright colors. So you may want to get yourself one. And then you can personalize it like you can with Crocs. So, like, you can, it's not like little gadget things or whatever you call those, but you can put your little, I don't know, all of your, like, personalized stuff on it because so many people have them now. I saw that this morning and I was like, how did I just miss this?
14: Interesting.
16: And you search it, everybody's got a jelly firkin.
14: I don't think anyone's searching it. Let's put that there. But
16: well, I searched it and it's out there. The jelly firkin is real. So, if you see one, just now you know what it is. And lastly, K-pop Demon Hunters is being sued by actual demon hunters. So, it's not the K-pop Demon Hunters themselves. It's Netflix. So, they're being sued over the show K-pop Demon Hunters because apparently there's a Christian metal band called Demon Hunter that has been active for decades. And they say now that the show has come out and the soundtrack is out that it's actually damaged their name, damaged the searches. They've lost out on money because people aren't able to find them the way that they were able to find them before.
1: Find the K-pop ones.
16: Yep, because now it's just K-pop demon hunters, and demon hunters have gone away.
14: I mean, but can't bands have this? Can bands not have the same name?
16: I
1: don't know, like I guess.
27: Probably some licensing or something.
1: Yeah, there's probably something with it, but yeah, I guess I've never, I don't know.
16: But it's not the same thing at all. It's K-pop, and then they're actual demon hunters in the show.
14: I mean, hey,
16: this
14: man.
16: This Christian metal band just called themselves Demon Hunter, and I don't think it's very Christian of you to just sue people.
1: and they're complaining that they're not getting their money.
14: That
16: doesn't feel very Christian. But that is what's happening, and Netflix is like, well, they've got no case whatsoever, so.
14: Dang. Also, going up against Netflix?
16: I know.
14: That's a terrible idea.
16: I know.
1: Yeah, you should know better than that. They should have preyed on that a little bit. Because y'all would have been like, yeah, dude, don't. You're not going to win against
14: That's
1: Netflix.
14: Not gonna.
1: Yeah.
16: The one benefit.
1: I have your back, but I can't, there's only so much I can do, dude. I can't beat Netflix.
14: There's so much pool here.
1: I mean, K-pop's involved? Come on.
16: Yeah, it's over. Game over. The only benefit is that we now know that Demon Hunter exists, but anyway.
1: That's probably what it was more than anything.
16: Right.
14: Awesome.
16: Well, best of luck, Demon Hunter. That is what's trending.
1: All right, your first date follow-up is coming up right after this. It's the Jubal Show.

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1: Right in the middle of your first date follow-up, and if you're just joining us, Wesley is on the phone, and he's getting ghosted by a girl named Layla, so we're about to call her and see if she'll tell us why she's ghosting him, and maybe get him a second date. But before we do that, Wesley, why don't you remind us why you think you're getting ghosted again?
2: Yeah, because I made a really stupid statement, and then I tried to joke about it, and essentially this woman thinks that I don't know how to buy underwear for myself.
3: And that your mom does it.
4: Yeah, don't leave that part out.
1: All right, well,
2: and that my mom, and sorry, I thought that one might have been, you know, gotten from context. Who's going to buy my underwear?
1: All right, well, we'll see if that is the reason. I'm going to dial her phone number right now. Here we go.
5: Hello?
1: Hi, may I speak to Layla, please?
5: Yeah, this is she.
1: Hey, Layla, how are you? This is a radio show. It's called The Jubal Show.
4: Hi, Layla. I'm Nina.
6: Hi, I'm Victoria.
1: And my name is Jubal.
5: Hi, everyone.
4: Hi.
5: Yeah, you need anything from me?
1: Yeah, we kind of. So I don't know if you've listened to the show before, but we do a segment on the show that's called The First Date Follow-Up. That's where if you go on a date with somebody and you end up ghosting them, that person can email us to get you on the phone and ask why you're ghosting them. And we got an email about you from somebody that you went on a date with. Any idea who you're ghosting that would want to find out why?
5: Yeah, sure.
1: Is his name Wesley?
5: Yeah.
1: Okay. Yeah. Wesley emailed us. He said he really liked you a lot, but he doesn't know why you're ghosting him, and he wanted us to call you and see if you'll tell us. Do you mind telling us why you're ghosting Wesley?
5: Because I accidentally saw what he was watching on his phone before our date, and now I can't unsee it.
4: Before your date?
6: What was he watching on his phone?
1: Yeah.
5: So he opened his browser right in front of me to show like some pictures of like a place he's trying to find. Uh-huh. And when it opened, I saw like an adult website.
4: Oh,
1: really?
4: I mean, is it that big of a deal?
5: I think he realized it, and I guess I noticed it. So
1: did he like show you something and then like switch it off of what it was on before?
5: Well, he just went to the other tab. You know, he started showing me what he was trying to show me.
4: So he played it off like it didn't happen.
5: Yeah, exactly. And so he was like showing me this beautiful hotel. And I'm like nodding like, yeah, wow, like infinity pool. But I was still kind of caught up with what, like the first impression of like the adult content.
1: Yeah.
4: I mean, it's definitely an awkward moment. But like, don't you just assume that somebody that you're out with watches that?
6: What?
5: I guess like I got kind of anxious where I was like, well, did he watch it like right before the date? Like, was he, you know, doing it? Like, I kind of got this creepy feeling, and I just couldn't shake it off.
4: Got it.
5: And, like, when I walked up to meet him at his table, he was watching something right before. So that made me think, did he watch that before?
4: That would definitely be creepy.
6: Yeah.
1: Okay, so the reason you're ghosting him is because when he went to show you something on his phone, you noticed the adult content that he had open on his web browser, and he tried to switch away from it real quick. And you don't think that he noticed, he thinks you didn't notice at all?
5: I don't think he thought I noticed. He thought he was quick, but I definitely did, yeah.
1: Well, thank you for telling us. Appreciate that. And now I'll let you know that Wesley is actually on the phone listening and wants to talk to you.
7: Layla?
4: This is definitely awkward.
6: Yeah.
7: Wow, that is not... That's, oh my God, that's not even what I expected. You saw that? Oh, okay. Oh my God. All right, yes. Layla.
5: Yeah.
7: Come here.
5: I noticed.
7: Come here. I mean, not come here. I mean, like, your attention. Please, I have something to explain.
4: Okay.
7: Look, I'm a single man. I watch adult videos sometimes, but I'm not like an incel. I'm not, you know, surrounded by monitors in a basement, okay? Honestly.
4: Thank goodness.
6: I mean it.
5: You just hit the tab so fast, I thought you were trying to defuse a bomb.
7: No, I was hoping you didn't see it, but I wasn't, you know, like, I was like, oh, you know, like, it's embarrassing a little bit.
5: Yeah, I don't care that you watch that. I just think what freaked me out was like seeing that you were already on your phone when I said hello to you, and kind of thinking that you watched it before we were talking.
7: It was the day before that I was watching the video. Okay. So that was right before I went to go play pickleball. All right.
4: Really glad you explained that.
1: Right before you
7: I just
1: pickleball.
7: Tried to be honest.
1: Oh, Jesus Christ. Why did I say pickleball?
7: All right. Look, I didn't know the tab was open. Do you really think if I did, I would open it in front of you? Like, why? I wasn't trying to jar you or anything. I was trying to show you a hotel, and that was supposed to, you know, be the whole, like, oh, he's well-traveled. He's really interesting.
4: you are interesting.
7: Look, I really, really liked you, and I just, like, can we get another chance? I'll keep my phone in my pocket. I won't put my hand in my pocket. I won't wear pockets.
4: What?
6: Weird.
4: Right. Oh, Wesley.
1: Layla, would you like another date with Wesley? We'll pay for it.
4: Do it.
5: Yeah, I might be willing to give him another chance.
6: Oh.
7: Oh, God, thank you. Okay. Oh, my God. Before though, like, but Layla, like, did you have any, like, what weird, like, reactions to the underwear thing? Was I totally off base?
5: honestly, that was the only second weirdest thing. It didn't really bother me. I think it was more of the adult stuff. Yeah. But I think now that you say this, like, I feel like you're not as creepy as I, you know, as I thought. So, yeah, I'm open to go on a date with you. Just don't show me anything on your phone.
6: Yeah,
4: it's probably a good idea.
7: You got it. You got it. I'm not going to be dating with my browser anymore.
6: Oh, what?
5: And I do have one question. Why before pickleball?
4: Valid.
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13: We have a couple of crashes. One is northbound I-25 at Cimarron, backing things up to the MLK. Also, southbound Powers at North Carefree. Very heavy volume at Powers at Dublin. And still seeing heavy volume northbound I-25 around Mesa Ridge up to Circle. I'm Sean Martinez as traffic.
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3: Hello.
4: Hey.
3: Hey, what's up? You have a dirty little secret?
4: Yes, I do.
3: Sweet. Let's hear it.
5: What is it?
4: Okay. I'm a guy.
5: Okay.
4: And I like to cross dress as a girl.
5: Oh, okay.
4: And so sometimes I like to wear like white capris.
3: Mm-hmm.
4: And I like to sit on a chocolate cake with like icing at chocolate off my butt.
3: Okay.
4: I like to smear it. And I like to go to like a store, like an area where like, no people like to get all the, like attention from people.
3: Oh, so you walk
4: like, you know, if you have chocolate off your pants, I'm like, well, like surprise them since I won't, but it's just, I don't know, I get that thrill. Just having like chocolate all over my button, walking around and being in public.
5: Which part gives you the thrill? That people are looking at your butt or that they're shocked that there's chocolate on it?
4: I think like both. I don't know. I just think it's funny, you know, like wearing like white capris and like having chocolate and I don't, it's just, it's weird.
6: I mean, that's one way to get a compliment on your butt. But you know what? You can find ways. Yeah.
3: Well, I'm glad you asked.
4: Oh, yeah.
3: Yeah. Well, enjoy it, you know.
5: Yeah.
3: It's fun. Sounds fun.
4: Yeah.
5: Well,
3: thank you for calling.
4: It's going to be interesting for a lot of people to hear.
3: Yeah.
5: Yeah.
3: Especially if they've been like, hey, I just commented on chocolate on somebody's butt the other day.
6: Weird.
5: They did it on purpose.
6: Yes.
3: Thank you for telling us your dirty little secret.
4: Oh, thanks.
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10: Okay. Right here. 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
9: Jackpot.
10: You missed it.
9: Nope. 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
3: It's almost time for America's favorite trivia game, You versus Victoria. 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So go to thejubalshow.com if you think you can beat Victoria.
6: Y'all want to hear a joke about a house? I mean,
5: yeah. I mean, sure.
6: I won't charge you guys or anything. Like,
11: you really are working on your stand-up, aren't you?
6: Oh, I messed it up, though. I messed up the joke. I just realized it. Wait, can I try again?
3: Yeah, go for it.
6: Okay. Want to hear a joke about a roof? That's what I meant to say.
3: Yeah.
5: Okay, yeah.
6: I won't charge you anything. It's on the house.
3: Hey, all right. All right, call her up if you want to play.
5: She thought it was funny.
3: We'll play You versus Victoria right after this. It's the Jubal Show.
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2: Hello?
3: The jig is up. Yep. The jig is up.
2: I'm sorry, who is
3: Lexi?
2: Who is this? Yes.
3: Yeah, hi, this is Pete Eakins. I'm the owner of Hole Donuts. You come in here every single day for the last few years. Buy some donuts, kind of linger around, talk to people. I guess you're what people would call a regular at my donut shop.
2: Yeah, I go over there, yeah, every day. It's kind of like a, I don't know, where I can get a treat and talk to people. You're a really nice employee.
3: Yeah, hey, so, going to correct you on something real quick. And I do want to thank you for your patronage over these last few years, coming to the donut shop all the time. But I want to correct something that you just said there. You said I come in there every day. You used to come in here every day. Okay. Because the jig is up. Mm-hmm. I'm not an idiot. And you are no longer allowed back in the donut shop.
2: I don't know what you're talking about. I just go over there and get a donut and talk to people. I'm not doing anything weird.
3: Quick question. How old do I sound? Do I sound like a newborn baby? Like a baby?
2: No.
3: Like I was just born yesterday.
2: No, you don't.
3: Yeah, no. Okay, no. I'm not an idiot, Lexi. I know what's going on.
2: I'm not saying you're an idiot.
3: If you set foot on the parking lot of my donut shop again, I will call the authorities. So I'm not playing around.
2: Do you have any proof that I've done something not a

0: line or that I've pushed.
1: Oh, I don't know. Using my donut shop as a front for your drug business, I take offense to that.
0: Excuse me?
1: Yeah.
0: I don't even know what you're talking about.
1: Using my legal business as a front for your drug operation is not something I'm cool with.
0: I work at the office across the street. I go over there, I get a donut, I say hi, and then I go by.
1: Yeah, Listen, I've been in the donut business a long time. Nobody eats donuts as much as you do. Oh. You come in there every single day. You're talking to people. You're standing out the parking lot loitering. I've seen you pass things off to people, and then they drive off. You're selling drugs out of my donut shop, and it stops today.
0: You know what? You're a f***ing idiot. If you think that I'm selling drugs out of your stupid parking lot, then you are being, you maybe are on drugs because this is ridiculous.
1: Okay. I see this is going nowhere. And I don't want to call the cops on you because you have come into my donut shop a lot in the past few years. Here's the deal. Okay. I will let you sell whatever you're selling if you cut me in on something.
0: I'm not selling
1: cut
0: anything. Me in just a little bit. I'm not selling anything. I'm giving people a business card if they're interested.
1: Yeah. So if you cut me in 10% on whatever you're selling, the drugs that you're selling at my donut shop, I will. I won't say a word. You can keep coming in here.
0: I'm not selling f-ing drugs. And you know what's even weirder is the fact that you want a little portion of whatever profit that would be made from that. So maybe in some ways you're the f-ing criminal.
1: Okay, here's the deal.
0: This is absolutely ridiculous.
1: I'll let you set up shop in the back. You can cook whatever you cook. You can make whatever.
0: I'm not doing anything.
1: Hey, Lexi.
0: Who are you?
1: This is actually Jubal from the Jubal Show doing a phone prank on you. And your coworker, Wesley Ann, set you up.
0: Oh my God.
1: That they always give you crap for going to this donut shop every day.
0: I didn't know what was happening.
1: Wanted to mess with you.
0: Oh my God. it's so stupid. Like selling drugs out of the parking lot at the donut shop. It's so stupid.
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9: We have that crash there northbound I-25 at Cimarron. Also westbound Highway 24 out east there at Meridian. Very heavy volume on Powers over by Dublin and also near North Carefree headed southbound. And also Woodman Road at I-25. I'm Sean Martinez of Traffic.
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9: Okay, Colorado, your concert calendar is about to pop off. 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
19: Give us 3 minutes and we'll give you everything you need to know for the day. It's time for Nina's What's Trending.
18: How are your Uno skills?
11: Amazing.
18: You remember the game Uno? Oh, it's a thing.
11: Dude, Uno reverse?
19: I haven't played that in a while.
11: Seriously?
18: Mm-mm. Oh, people, I should bring some in. I got some.
19: I was never very good at it, though.
18: Oh, then this is not going to make you very happy. Because if you're the opposite of Jubal and you got some serious Uno game.
11: Yeah, dude.
19: Yeah, I was just always too laid back. I'm like, I don't.
11: What?
19: You
11: don't
19: want it. Why am I trying to rush to say Uno before you?
11: Because it's,
19: this lost. Is a game. Okay,
11: you got to win the game.
19: I'm not trying to get all hyper right now, man. You win. Cool. All right. You said Uno before me. Why are you freaking out?
13: You got the lucky card.
11: Yeah. You won the game.
18: Well, if you do
11: have you on my team.
19: Yeah, again, I'm a lot of fun.
18: If you do have the lucky cards and Uno is your jam, you're going to want to listen up because it's your turn to get paid for playing Uno. And I will tell you how coming up in just a second. But first, we'll start out with some good news. I think we all need a little bit of sunshine in our lives, and it's coming from none other than Olivia Rodrigo. She has just paid for the final semester of a girl who she had been interacting with on TikTok. You know the story, Victoria?
11: Yes, and it made me so happy. Like, she didn't do it for any reason other just to be like super nice and sweet.
19: She paid for her school?
18: Yeah, she paid for the last semester of her school. So there's a student at the University of Alabama who posts on TikTok, and apparently she's a very positive person, shares parts of her life.
19: It's University of Alabama, so was like $12?
11: Okay.
18: I mean, you know what? $12, $15.
19: I didn't even go to college.
13: Yeah, university is probably more than that.
11: 12,000 maybe for like.
19: That's Alabama. You know?
11: Oh,
18: they got a really great college football program though,
19: for
18: right?
19: Sure.
18: That's
19: true.
18: That's their thing.
11: No, Texas has better
13: sports, is
19: definitely.
18: So
11: Texas is better. A&M.
18: Okay, one more time.
11: Texas A&M.
18: Okay,
11: better.
18: Just kidding. So anyway, yeah, so this girl posts on TikTok, but Olivia Rodrigo follows her and sees a lot of her videos. And in one of them, she was just being honest, telling her fans about how she's having a hard time paying for school and what her life was like. And so Olivia Rodrigo goes on the side and DMs her and is like, listen, you bring so much light into my life and positivity. I want to help you graduate.
13: Dope.
18: And she paid for her last semester.
11: So sweet.
18: That is
19: nice.
18: So sweet.
13: That's cool. I couldn't name one of her songs, but that's great.
11: Usually we play three of them.
18: Well, now you're going to want to at least know one of her songs because when you know there's people out there doing good stuff like that that are making the
13: dope.
18: Music that it makes you just want to support them even
13: for
18: more.
13: For sure, 100%.
18: So
11: I love Olivia Rodrigo.
18: Good on you, Liv. If Uno is your jam and you've got some mad Uno skills, you could be winning $50,000.
11: Whoa.
18: Because Mattel just announced that their plan is to throw the very first ever Uno Championship Series. So, you know how we watch poker on TV? It's just a matter of time.
19: That'd be fun to
18: watch, probably. Can you imagine? Yeah. It's like, Uno!
13: People are serious about it. They're mad serious about that game.
18: But like you watch poker and everybody's quiet, right? It's all about poker face. But when you play Uno, everybody's screaming and it's like you're smacking down cards. So it's, I think that'd be really fun to watch. It's a lot more dynamic. So now they're looking for qualifiers to take it to the championship, which the tournament will be held on November 11th in L.A.
11: Wow.
18: And then the whole thing is going to be live streamed on Twitch. So you can watch it if you really wanted to. Let's try to figure out where you go to qualify. I don't know that yet, but if Uno is your thing, I know you'll find it.
13: Full contact Uno.
18: So that is what's trending.
19: And also, call us up right now. What's the dumbest way you've ever injured yourself?
11: Oh, boy.
19: I asked the question because one man in Montana is going viral for
4: having to hike 10 miles with a hiking pole stuck in his side.
5: Whoa! No.
4: Why and how did he end up with a hiking pole lodged in his belly button? We'll tell you, and you can share your stories of the dumbest way you've injured yourself right after this. It's the Jubal Show.

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3: I got drunk and tried to karate kick a piñata and kicked my mother-in-law in the teeth. 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I don't think they injured themselves, but they definitely probably injured the mother-in-law.
4: Their relationship now is a little...
3: 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Text in 41061. Marilyn, what's the dumbest way that you've injured yourself?
5: You guys know the game archery?
3: Yeah.
6: Arrows, okay. Bows and arrows.
5: Yep. I'm really good at it. I've been doing it since I was younger. My school actually did the full thing where they let us all practice when we were young. And anyway, I still did it as an adult. And then the other day I went to go show off, but it didn't go out that way at all.
3: So,
5: anyway, I have all of my family and, you know, their friends, everybody's there, and I'm like literally telling everybody how good I am because I've been doing this since childhood. Uh-oh. All of a sudden I lose control of the bowstring and I punched myself in the face with it. Got a concussion, guys. Like, I should have gone to the hospital.
3: Oh, check this out, you guys. I'm super good at this, and then you just end up punching yourself in the face over and over.
5: Yeah, so embarrassing.
4: Oh, my God.
3: Thank you for telling us.
5: I think I still feel the bump.
6: I would pay to see that.
3: Yeah. Hey, Nick, what's the dumbest way you've injured yourself?
7: Yeah, so the dumbest way I've ever injured myself was the first time I met my girlfriend's parents. Mm-hmm. She took me over to their place, and we're sitting there in the living room, and I'm looking, and I see a lizard crawl across the floor in their house. So I was like, all right, you know, let me show them I can be the man of the house. So I attempted to run and catch the lizard, and needless to say, I tripped over a chair, I went into the TV stand, and I ended up with 5 stitches because I fell so hard.
4: Dang.
7: I fell so hard, I actually hurt myself pretty bad and needed to go to the ER.
3: And this is the first time you're meeting your girlfriend's parents, too.
7: First time I'm meeting them. Now, here's the kicker. Why it was the dumbest reason was because there actually was not a lizard in the house. There was a lizard, but it was crawling on their window outside, and I saw a shadow go across the floor.
4: Oh, that made it worse.
3: Oh, wow.
6: Injured yourself chasing a shadow.
4: Well.
7: Chasing after nothing. Yeah, so It took a long time for my girlfriend's folks to kind of warm up to me.
3: All right, thank you for your phone call. Call us up, 888-343-1061. Text in 41061. What is the dumbest way you've ever injured yourself? Hey, Sunny.
8: Hey.
3: Hey, what's the dumbest way you've injured yourself?
8: Okay, so I was walking into a job interview, and I was super confident and just feeling very cool about myself. And I was coming out of the elevator, about to walk into the office, and I walked directly into this enormous spider web.
3: Okay.
8: And did like the classic total
6: freak out.
8: Wailing my arms, screaming. I tripped and fell, tore my Achilles.
3: Whoa.
8: I was screaming. I was dropping F-bombs. Like, I was in so much pain.
3: And this is when you were walking in the door for a job interview.
4: Oh, no.
8: Yeah, and it gets worse because there were, like, some people in front of the elevator, and I didn't know who they were. I don't know if there was security or people just, like, waiting to get on the elevator. And they were just staring at me. And I was like, help me. Call an ambulance. Like, I'm in pain. What the F is wrong with you? And they were like, then they picked me up. And then they're like, you're here for the interview, aren't you? And I was like, they were the people that were, they were waiting to greet me because they were.
3: And you were like yelling at them. Oh, wow.
4: That makes it so much worse.
6: Showing them how you perform under pressure, obviously.
3: Did you get the job?
4: Hey.
8: I didn't even get interviewed.
6: They're like, thank you. That was it.
8: They're like, thank you. And then, like, I tried to call them, like, a week later to reschedule, and they're like, I'm sorry, the position's been filled.
4: Position was not filled.
3: All right, thank you for your phone call. Call us up, 888-343-1061. Text in 41061. What is the dumbest way you've ever injured yourself? Hey, Trey?
1: Oh, man. So this is kind of a little bit of an embarrassing story, but I have a garden, and every day a raccoon would go in and steal a tomato. It was the same raccoon would go and steal a tomato from me.
2: Jimothy!
1: I've been watching a lot of John Wayne movies, and so I got the bright idea that I'd lasso it with...
3: You're going to try to lasso a raccoon?
1: That's what I was going to go with, yeah. All but, right. you know, I didn't have any, like, rope or anything, so I had an old phone charger I was going to use.
3: Okay.
1: And I don't know. I mean, they make it look so easy on... I thought I could do it, you know? I can't do it.
2: Yeah. Turns out you can't
3: use an old phone charger to lasso a raccoon.
1: Yeah, no. So I went and I missed the raccoon completely. Mm-hmm. And then somehow, I don't even know if this was physically possible, lassoed my own feet. So going out, came back, and I got tripped up. And the sudden movement, the raccoon seen me and he started like kind of coming my way and I panicked. You don't know if he got rabies or anything.
2: Right.
1: And so I take off running, almost forgetting that I'm lassoed myself, and I trip and fall. And I hit my head on the pavement and got a little bit of a concussion from it.
3: You got a concussion for trying to lasso a raccoon with a phone charger.
1: Oh. Yeah, and now every day he's out there. I feel like he snickers at me every time.
3: He's taunting you. Try it again.
1: Like he knows.
2: Sucker.
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2: Push the tempo.
11: We have that crash there northbound I-25 at Cimarron. Also westbound Highway 24 out east there at Meridian. Very heavy volume on Powers over by Dublin and also near North Carefree headed southbound. And also Woodman Road at I-25. I'm Sean Martinez. It's traffic.
12: 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I've got this. 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
2: Mostly sunny this morning, more cloud cover this afternoon. A few isolated showers and storms, mostly dry, and warm temperatures still. Highs will be back in the lower 90s. With a KKTV 11 alert weather, I'm meteorologist Kevin Bloomberg.
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3: It's almost time for your dirty little secret. 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
2: Well, yeah, I'm just going to say it. I said it. So it happened when they were first started dating. You know, I didn't think they were going to be serious, and it ended a while ago, but, I haven't told him, and normally I wouldn't hide things from him, and it drives me crazy because he's my twin and we're very close, but our family is like super conservative Christian, and I know my brother would be furious with me, and he would tell everyone, and then they would know that I'm a lesbian. So, that's pretty much it, you know.
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1: Well, yikes. Thank you for telling us your dirty little secret.
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1: Yeah. All right. 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
7: Yeah!
1: 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You think you know what that is? 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
3: See how easy it is to create fake news? 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So you hear some of the most ridiculous stories of the week and try to guess which one is actually fake.
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0: personal debt.
1: Whoa.
0: Americans are taking full advantage of a new program that erases 100% of their personal debt. The news story. Millions of Americans are scrambling to enter the National Debt Reset Challenge, where ordinary citizens can compete to have 100% of their personal debt erased.
1: Whoa.
2: Awesome.
0: Here's what happened. Treasury officials announced this week that banks maintain billions in customer debt reconciliation reserves. What that means is there's money collected from banking penalties, dormant accounts, and unclaimed settlements. And once every 5 years, the government allows qualifying Americans to use those reserves to cancel their debt. It's just unclaimed money, and the American government opens it up once every 5 years. And if you're lucky enough, you can get your debt wiped clean. To qualify, there's a website that you have to go to and enter the information. And if you're chosen at random, the U.S. government will erase your debt. And I guess thousands of Americans are having their debt just erased right now due to this program.
1: Well, what was that website?
3: Everybody in the room is on their computer all of a sudden.
4: Find me real quick.
1: Erase my debt.
3: Everybody is Google searching right now.
0: Real news story or fake news story, Nina?
1: Can it please be real?
0: Yeah. Victoria, real news or fake news? Americans are taking full advantage of the new program that erases 100% of their personal debt.
4: So fake. Are you kidding me? Like, our government would find a reason to spend that money, not give it to us.
0: Is it freeze, real or fake?
5: I'm going to say it's real. I think that there are systems like this. I just don't know how used they are.
0: Americans taking full advantage of the new program that erases 100% of their personal debt. You might have seen the video that's gone viral of the Treasury official telling you all about this. Guess what? That's AI. The website is just there to collect your information for marketing purposes, and millions of Americans believed that video and went to that website and signed up for their debt to be erased.
1: That is messed up.
5: And they still owe $20,000 to whatever.
0: Yep, so if you got by that, I'm sorry to inform you that was a fake news story from the week. That's AI. Well,
5: you still owe.
0: Yeah.
1: I didn't find the website anyway, so it's fine.
4: That sucks, though.
0: All right, your phone prank happens every single hour on the 20s. Your next one is coming up right after this, and then right after that is Nina's What's Trending. It's the Jubal Show.
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0: 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We're playing What's That Secret Sound. Who is this and where in the 719 are you calling from?
8: My name is Lisa and I'm calling from Canyon City.
0: All right, Bruno Mars, Falcon Stadium. You don't have to drive back from Denver after the show and you could be in bed nice and early.
1: We love that.
0: Who would you bring if you won the tickets?
8: I would bring my daughter, Janice.
0: All right, let's try to hook you up. I'm going to play the sound one more time, and then you're going to give me your guess. Are you ready? What's that secret sound?
8: Squeezing a ketchup bottle.
0: And that is not correct. I'm sorry, but we play six times a day. And if you win, you're seeing Bruno Mars at Falcon Stadium on September 26th. If we don't give a winner soon, we'll start giving hints on our Instagram and TikTok. So make sure to follow us at 98.9 Magic FM. Your next chance to play the game and win Bruno Mars tickets is at 11 with Dallas Jade.
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2: Hello?
3: Oh my gosh, is this Aaron?
2: Yeah, this is Aaron.
3: Oh my gosh, what a beauty you have.
2: Beauty, are you calling about the desk?
3: Oh my gosh, yes.
2: Okay, yeah.
3: What a beaut.
2: Yeah, no, it's something. It's great, good condition too.
3: Yeah, so I was just perusing the Facebook Marketplace like I do, and then I saw that rare gem for just $200. You're selling that desk. My gosh,
2: that's right, $200.
3: Oh my gosh,
2: it's a good deal, right?
3: Yeah, it seems like a great deal. How many miles on it?
2: No, I mean, it's just had it for about a year, actually.
3: Word count.
2: Well, I mean, you could
3: when you have a desk, especially one that pretty. Oh my gosh, you want to keep track of how many words are used on it for mileage.
2: Well, I'm not a writer myself, but I've used it for work for sure. You could use it for a lot of things.
3: Well, now that I've got some questions answered, I need to think for a moment. But oh my gosh,
2: what is your name?
3: Oh my gosh, my name is Pete.
2: Okay, hey Pete.
3: My gosh. Well, thank you for the information, my gosh.
2: Okay, yeah, you're welcome. It's still available. Hello?
3: Are you firm?
2: Am I firm?
3: Yes. Are you firm?
2: I don't know what you're talking about.
3: $200 for the desk. It's a beauty. It's a beautiful desk. I'm just wondering if you're firm on your price.
2: Yes, Pete, that's it. That's the price, $200.
3: Okay, I'm going to have to think about it, and I'll call you back.
2: Come on. Again, $200 for pickup. Hello? Pete, are you there? You hung up. I'm like, what a weirdo. Hello.
3: 175 and 7 pennies.
2: Is this Pete? Is that you again?
3: Oh my gosh, yes. And yeah, I made the decision to say yes. I was able to scrounge together some cash, and I have 175 and 8 pennies. Is there any way you could budge on that price? My gosh.
2: Look, fine. I want to get rid of the desk. It's whatever you said. 175 and whatever, 175 and change.
3: Oh my gosh, thank you. I said 175 and 8 pennies, and it's mostly in quarters.
2: Sorry, quarters? What the f*** are you talking about?
3: Oh my gosh. Yes, you said 175 and 8 pennies. And so
2: you said 175 and 8 pennies.
3: I have 8 quarters and 8 pennies, and I'll meet you wherever you want.
2: That's like $2. $175. $175. I don't want your pennies. I want any of it.
3: 175 and 8 pennies in a back rub?
2: The f*** is this? No, that's why I don't put my s*** online. Insane people like you just, oh my God, you've been wasting my time. Oh my God. Oh my God. That's how you sound. Yeah. Oh my gosh. Oh my gosh. Guess what? I'm hanging up on you now.
4: Don't hang up, because this is actually Jubal from the Jubal Show doing a phone prank on you.
2: What?
4: And your roommate Tyson set you up. It's a joke.
2: What the
4: He said that you put a desk up on Facebook Marketplace and you've been getting nothing but calls from weirdos.
2: Oh, God. Oh, I should have known Tyson.
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6: Mostly sunny this morning, more cloud cover this afternoon. A few isolated showers and storms, mostly dry, and warm temperatures still. Highs will be back in the lower 90s. With the KKTV 11 Alert Weather, I'm meteorologist Kevin Bloomberg.
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24: Okay, Colorado, your concert calendar is about to pop off. 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

Mars. Could you imagine hearing him perform that live at Falcon Stadium? I want this for you so bad. We've got your tickets. Ray's going to be there too. Stylish Jade hooked up the first winner yesterday. They actually won on my show. And I'm hoping you're going to be the next winner with these Bruno tickets. 98.9 Magic FM. We're going to play What's That Secret? Sound Love in 9 minutes, okay? Just

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show is going to be insane, going down at Falcon Stadium. The show could have been anywhere in Colorado, but not. It's going to be right here in the 719. Won't have to drive to Denver. Dallas Shade, okay, we're going to play What's That Secret Sound. If you can guess the sound, you're getting the ticket. So let's listen to the sound. Here it is. What's That Secret Sound? Caller 8, let's play. Hit me up. 715-0989. 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
13: Mostly sunny this morning, more cloud cover this afternoon. A few isolated showers and storms, mostly dry. And

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She's like, someone broke into my house. Guess who it was? A bear. 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

of you on the incline? Did you hear about, okay, well, wait. Last week there was a bear on the incline, but did you hear about what was on there yesterday? A freaking moose. So cute. Stella Shade, 98.9 Magic FM. You think the little moose made it to

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0: 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What's That Secret Sound?
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5: 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While we have no reports of stalls or accidents up and down I-25, Union, Austin Bluffs, Powers, Academy, Stetson Hills, Dublin, Fillmore, we're looking okay. Got your typical lunchtime volume, nothing out of the ordinary. We'll keep you updated. I'm Coyote, that's traffic.
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Anna Mars and Ray going to take over Falcon Stadium, and you could be there. You should be there. It's Dallas Shade, 98.9 Magic FM. Got your hookup with the tickets in 9 minutes. We're going to play What's That Secret Sound?

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show is going to be insane, going down at Falcon Stadium. The show could have been anywhere in Colorado, but no, it's going to be right here in the 719. You won't have to drive to Denver. Dallas Shade, okay, we're going to play What's That Secret Sound. If you can guess the sound, you're getting the ticket. So let's listen to the sound. Here it is. What's That Secret Sound? Caller 8, let's play. Hit me up. 715-0989. 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

Stella. She's in Texas. More like she's in Red Rocks. Stella's Jade. Can't wait. She's going to be there on my birthday, too, October 7th. And we're going to get you the tickets to the show. 98.9 Magic FM.

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What's That Secret Sound? Just after 3.

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19: Okay, Colorado, your concert calendar is about to pop off. 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

to friends. No, thank you. I'm well, I guess whatever makes you happy. Would you want to be friends if you couldn't make it as lovers? It's Dallas Jade, 98.9 Magic FM. Personally, no. It's one of those, wish you the best. On to the next.

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4: Dominic Fike, he was talking about how he doesn't feel people take him as serious now with his music because he's done acting and whatnot. 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Come on. He's on with Baby Doll.

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It's fine. Zara Larsson, she's still a baddie. But yeah, Zara said she's tried giving those toenails to boyfriends in the past, and none of them would take it. 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

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Going to take over the Junkyard, and you're going to be at that show. 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It's Dallas Jade. I'm out of here, love. Mwah. Bye.

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5: 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Really cool new venue. So we're playing Nas right now. Hit me up if you want tickets. 715-0989. Yo, maybe because I grew up in New York, a huge Nas fan. This one, all-time favorite. It's Made You Look. 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
1: Just wrapped up my throwback 3 at 3. It's Jeff Haber. Who's this?
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2: Oh my gosh, that's awesome. 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Me and my husband are excited to go.
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1: Yeah, we played that on Monday. That's what kicked off this whole Throwback 3 at 3 Nas week.
2: Woo! Yeah. That's awesome.
1: The winning don't stop. 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
29: We're tracking a few isolated thunderstorms possible for your Friday across Southern Colorado. Overnight lows are expected to be in the 60s for many. Looking into the weekend, we stay hot with more storms in the forecast. With your KKTV 11 Alert Weather, I'm meteorologist Josephine Sage.
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1: Hey, it's Bruno Mars. I'm returning for a concert. Will you be there?
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3: 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Everybody loves him. Hits for days, and we want you to be in the same building as him, all right? See him at Falcon Stadium on Saturday, September 26th. You just got to guess our secret sound. So I'm going to play it for you, and you're going to give me your guess. All right, caller 8, you're playing What's That Secret Sound? 715-0989.

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3: 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So that crash, I-25 northbound at Woodman, still has it bunched up really good. Earlier, the right lane was blocked, and it's been backed up pretty good. Again, I-25 northbound approaching Woodman. You'll see it backed up well before. And debris on the road has got Milton E. Proby eastbound between Hancock Expressway and Powers closed. I'm Coyote, that's traffic.
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34: It's Jeff Haber. Who is my secret sound contestant?
35: This is Cindy from Colorado Springs.
34: Cindy in the Springs, you sound like you're in a good mood. But are you a real Bruno Mars fan?
35: Absolutely.
34: Prove it. Give me your favorite song.
35: I Think I Want to Marry You, because that's what my husband proposed to me with.
34: Aw, that is so cute. Okay, we got to get you these tickets. Come on. I'm sending positive vibes your way, then hopefully that this is going to be correct. So, gonna play the sound for you one more time, and then you're giving me your guess. Here we go.
35: Okay.
34: Cindy in the Springs, what's that secret sound?
35: I want to say it's like wet hands clenching with soap.
34: Ooh, it's not that. What did you say? A clenched fist with soap?
35: Yeah, like wet hands clenching
34: wet
35: with soap.
34: Wet hands clenching
35: water.
34: A fist. I can hear it, though. As you say it, I now hear it, but that's not it.
35: Okay.
34: Now we just play again at 5 o'clock. All right, your chance at Bruno Mars tickets on 98.9 Magic FM. 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

If you're looking for fun things to do with the kiddos this weekend, up in Denver, there's the Unicorn Festival. And there'll be princesses, mermaids, and yes, unicorns. Also, the world's largest bouncy house is going to be in Denver this weekend, the Denver Coliseum. It's 50,000 square feet. They say this is fun for the whole family, so even adults can go to this. 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

Ella Fella. It's Jeff Haber on 98.9 Magic FM. Maybe if she wrote a song called Choosing Colorado, I'd be like, okay, I see it, I get it. But no. Choosing Texas and being in love with Tennessee, that

0: 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What's up?
1: Are you guys doing the guest sound?
0: 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It's at 5 o'clock.
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2: 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Highway 94 east and westbound between Space Village Avenue and North Franceville Coal Mine Road is closed due to fire activity. Also a crash off on the right shoulder Interquest westbound at New Life, Milton Proby westbound at Academy, the left lane blocked I-25 northbound approach approaching Cimarron in the right lane blocked I-25 northbound at Woodman.
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6: So over at Highway 94 East and Westbound between Space Village Avenue and North Franceville Coal Mine Road, it's still closed due to fire activity. The fire's out, but they are still out there cleaning up and investigating. No other stalls or accidents reported. Everything else, time of day volume. I'm Coyote, that's traffic.
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2: 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I promise I'm not into any of that weird stuff. I'm not a psycho. 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
6: We're tracking a few isolated thunderstorms possible for your Friday across Southern Colorado. Overnight lows are expected to be in the 60s for many. Looking into the weekend, we stay hot with more storms in the forecast. With your KKTV 11 Alert Weather, I'm meteorologist Josephine Sage.
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Like squeezing a ketchup bottle, chicken adobo, wet hands. Okay, so you make your guess at 7 o'clock. Set an alarm on your phone so you don't

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1: Henry Cavill, you know the actor that played Superman? 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
6: So Highway 94, both east and westbound between Space Village Avenue and North Franceville Coal Mine Road, is still closed due to fire activity. Now, again, that's activity. Most of the fire is out there, but they're certainly on the scene of that. Everything else, time of day volume. I'm Coyote. That's traffic.
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